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0: Twende tali laka Mwana mbale vya lakate Luka

0: Yes, the ballen singen. This is a song is for the women, the Frau. This is a song. Frau, yeah! Oh, yeah. Thank you. Farum is for the woman, the Frau. Egalité, egalité. Egalité, woman, Frau und men. Egalité. This is unsere combat. Man, also, guck mal hier. Guck mal hier. Here is egalité?
1: No. No egality.
0: This is like egality, woman from here is in this egality. Is this good? Please, woman, come here. Egality, security, authority. We wollen here, please. Woman here, come.
1: Come on.
0: Come. Come, woman here. Dance with her. Is this egality? Yeah, we surrender equality.
1: Come on, woman.
0: Okay, go, Montana. Come. Ich warte Sie hier. Ich werde woman, die Frau.
1: Yeah!
0: Danke.
1: Woman.
0: Come. Wir wollen andere hier. Is this problem? 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